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A mother's child sure has it hard. 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When mama's gone.

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Didn't they promise those helpless children when mama was dying? Lord, the soul was dying.

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Lord have mercy, a mother's child sure has it hard. When mama's gone, Lord, and mama's gone.

0: Don't look at me.
1: All the good things that nobody did. All the good things that nobody did.
2: RLS, c'est seulement sur le 97.9.